0: Hard Drive XL with Lou Brutus.
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I'm Dylan. Today's question on Facebook is, what's worse on a plane, a cat or a baby? 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Full disclosure, I'm in a hotel room in Reno, Nevada right now. I had to fly for a wedding. Wedding stuff tomorrow and Saturday. But on the flight, there was a very nice man with two cats, and people were more upset about the kitty cats, I think, than if there was a baby on the flight with all of us. It was the saddest meows I've ever heard on takeoff and then on the descent as well. I will say, other than that, I thought they were pretty good. People were not

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3: Good morning. It's going to be another warm summer-like day with forecast high temperatures back to the upper 80s, mostly sunny and quiet and dry conditions. However, spotty showers and thunderstorms throughout the day on Friday with pockets of locally heavy rain through the weekend. 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That's your latest forecast. I'm meteorologist Mike Witcher from the East Tennessee Weather Center. And remember to always get the latest forecast weather updates with the East Tennessee Weather app.
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1: Good afternoon. That traffic has really picked up through the heart of downtown Knoxville, 40 West, especially at 17th Street. It's heavier than it was 15, 20 minutes ago here on Philosophy Parkway over I-40. Blount County traffic, well, it's moving past the airport right now there on Alcoa Highway, but expect that to get a little bit heavier southbound Alcoa Highway coming past Singleton Station. If you're having plumbing problems, it's okay. 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I'm Commander Chuck with your on-time traffic.
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1: Good afternoon. Still got slow traffic as they clean up this accident here in South Knox County on Alcoa Highway northbound at Woodson. Again, it's really heavy over here right now. It was already building going southbound in this area headed towards the Blount County area. Again, this is northbound Alcoa Highway at Woodson being cleared up as it starts to increase now pretty much on schedule out here, I-40 across the Holston River Bridge. If you're having transmission problems of any kind, let them check it out at AMCO Transmissions in North Knoxville. I'm Commander Chuck with your on-time traffic.
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Break and Benjamin at 93.7 WVLC. I really wish sometimes I could share all the inside information. Woody and Wilcox make that concert announcement 7 a.m. this Friday. Dylan on a Tuesday with a 11 a.m. announcement. Lots of fun stuff happening. Korn's in the studio working on new music. And we are excited

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1: Good afternoon. It's busy, of course, out here in West Knoxville. Right on schedule 40 east and west over the top of West Hills. Still struggling at times northbound. Alcoa Highway at Woodson, where we had that earlier crash. I'm telling you, we've seen a lot of accidents up and down Alcoa Highway this week, as a matter of fact. So be careful as it continues to build southbound. Alcoa Highway right now pushing back into the Blount County area. If you're having transmission problems, let them check it out at AMCO Transmissions in North Knoxville. I'm Commander Chuck with your on-time traffic.
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